a bust a mash up the dancehall. Throw them on the receiving end, them a ball. Oh, them a ball for bass, man, name them a call. To impress sweet music, they wanna play hard. The people, them a beg me super DJ for more. They gotta love the way we play the hardcore. Them a jump and jump like a gold.

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3: 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Make a move, it's time to get high. Come on, it's time to get high. Make a move, it's time to get high.

0: What a track to close things out. Don't forget, you can follow everything I'm up to at Benedikt Wanke on my usual socials. And cheers for spending this hour with me. I'll catch you next time.
1: 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Benedikt returns in 7.